Brighter, that's Ikuolu on KWXX, your feel-good island music station. 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

fitness examination. Police found the victims in the remote Pune community. If convicted, 36-year-old Baker could face life in prison without parole. Disturbing details emerged in court records, including severe injuries to the victims. Baker is held without bail with a mental fitness report due August 4th. Misty Kahale plans to apply for a new Hawaii grant program that covers medical school expenses. The catch is that recipients must work in rural Hawaii for 5 years after graduation. That's fine with Kahale, who aspires to become a family medicine doctor on her native Molokai. The new program in Hawaii aims to address the shortage of healthcare professionals in remote areas. State leaders have allocated $28 million in federal funds for this initiative. The program starts in September and will make medical school free for awardees. It's part of a broader effort to improve rural health care in Hawaii. And Acting Attorney General Todd Blanche says the Trump administration is scrapping plans to create a $1.8 billion fund meant to compensate allies of the Republican president after widespread political backlash and setbacks in the courts. Blanche says, "We are not moving forward with the fund, period." His comments during a House committee hearing Tuesday came in response to mounting pressure from Republicans and reassurances that the Justice Department's plans were off the table before they would move forward with legislation funding President Trump's immigration enforcement agencies. Blanche said the Justice Department was not abandoning an element of a settlement with the IRS that gave Trump and his family immunity from tax audits. In the newsroom, I'm Ko'ohu James. 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
1: That's us. Wake up, wake up.
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0: We are minutes away from our morning quiz question. And up for grabs, we have the Kanan Kuehu Breakfast Luau shirt, size large or extra large. These are collector items.
1: If you haven't won with us within the past month, do so, family. 7:24 on your way to work. And whatever you got planned today, take us with you, Kanan Kuehu, until noon all week long.
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0: are you today, my friend?
1: I'm fine, Kat.
0: Yeah, akamai. All right. Well, congratulations. You're being so akamai.
2: Too good.
0: But yeah, it is the stomach issues, whether it's nausea, vomiting, all that stuff. So congratulations, Terry. You got yourself the Kat and Kuehu Breakfast Luau Collector's Item shirt, okay?
1: Thank you.
2: I'm going to tell everybody out there what station just made you our akamai winner.
1: KXXX.
2: Not constipation, yeah, not like, discolored shishi.
0: Check with your doctor because they say your body can only absorb so much and it can also lead to other consequences. Not only the stomach ache and nausea and vomiting, but it can also do numbness and tingling. High doses of vitamin B6 can damage nerves and lead to numbness or tingling in your hands and feet. Over time, this can lead to difficulty walking or trouble with balance, they say.
2: Know your vitamins.
0: Extreme thirst, frequent urination, and kidney stones. Taking excess amounts of vitamin D can increase blood calcium levels, which can lead to being more thirsty and having to go to the bathroom more. Having too much calcium in the blood also raises the risk of developing kidney stones. Hair loss. This can happen from taking too much vitamin A over time. This is according to Dr. Liz Daniels, dietitian, and other health experts chiming in on this. So when you are looking at taking vitamins, less is more. It's not just because you take choke vitamins means you're healthy.
2: Ingredients.
0: You could be ODing yourself on vitamins. Right. So check with your doctor.
2: Talk to the doctor.
0: Especially and to keep a balanced meal, you know, diet as well.
2: Dietitian,
0: like, you still got to eat regularly, regular meals, good meals that are good for you.
2: All good things in moderation, including the vitamins.
0: I saw this article and I was like, I got to bring this awareness to you guys because, you know, in our minds, we think, oh, I got to be healthy. I would take this vitamin, this vitamin, this vitamin,
2: energy,
0: this vitamin.
2: Energy.
0: You know, and you just got to be really careful, they say. 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
0: All right. Yeah. Earlier we had Desiree, just now Terry Lynn.
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0: partly sunny with a high near 79. Light winds 5 to 10 miles per hour.
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1: June 3rd, Ohana helping you get through the rest of this mid-morning. Karen Kwehu in for G Cruise this week until noon.
0: Yes, we are. Hey, thanks for keeping us company. And as we go about our day, you guys are going about yours. So just watch out for the keiki though, because they are out and about. You may see them on the road, walking on their bikes.
1: Plaza, at the
0: playing.
1: Malls.
0: Yeah, I saw a bunch of them stores. At the plaza the other day, Monday.
1: Movies.
0: Movies
1: were packed. Went to go see The Passenger the other night. The other week.
0: Oh, okay.
1: Spooky one.
0: But oh, really?
1: It was good.
0: I have yet to see Michael or Devil Wears Prada 2. I have not seen any of those.
1: Especially Michael. We'd watch that.
0: I'm trying to find time
1: to do
0: these.
1: We'll watch that five more times, Michael.
0: I know. I heard such good things. That's why. Yeah, okay.
1: And the nephew, Jamal, his first acting opportunity
0: Michael's
1: and role.
0: Michael's nephew. That's cool.
1: To play your uncle that you only knew when you were seven. You know, that age is amazing.
0: What an honor.
1: It's the year of Michael and the legacy.
0: Right.
1: He's not here physically, but wow, mean the legacy. We're talking about LaToya, Janet is 60, you guys.
0: Yeah,
1: LaToya is 70. So they're in their Kupuna hood
0: era. It's a long way from Rhythm Nation and Black Cat.
1: Exactly. Still making a difference in our music world and making an impact. So.
0: All right.
1: Go to the movies this summer, at some point this summer, family.
0: Okay.
1: We take a break, back into some classic C&K. You'll feel good. Island Music Station.
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Here we go. 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

0: The music of Kolohekai right here, KWXX, your feel-good island music station. Sad to say our extended edition of the Luau is coming to a close.
1: Yes, it is. But we will not leave you empty. We'll fill you first with some words with weight.
0: I just came across this that says, move with intent to leave people feeling better about themselves than when you found them.
1: Oh, nice.
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2: Aloha, this is Stan Lawrence from Orchid Line Surf Shop reporting from Hilo Bay with a Dalekine KWXX island-wide surf update for this Wednesday, June 3rd. And high surf advisory remains in effect for the south-facing shores of the islands. Currently, we've got easterly trade winds at 10 to 20 knots. Surf here on the northeast shore is 1 to 2 feet. Beach breaks and points up Hamakua and North Kohala, 2 to 3 feet. Northwest, 1 to 2. Southwest shore, it's got that south swell at a solid 6 to 8 feet. And the southeast shore, also solid 6 to 10 feet. A minus 0.1 low tide, 10.02 this morning. A 2.5 high tide, 5.45 this afternoon. Your sunset, 6.56. Tomorrow sunrise, 5.41 a.m. Once again, high surf advisory in effect for the South Shores. Exercise caution. And Orchid Land Surf is open today till 5 p.m. Have a great Wednesday. 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You're riding the airwaves on your feel-good island music station, KWXX.